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I'm telling you now, don't mess around with love. I'm telling you, you won't last around with love. It'll have you on your back. It'll break into your flat.

fruit for the crows to pluck, for the rain to get, for the wind to suck.

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It's a bitter crop.

0: 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What's happening? 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
1: It's very clear our love is here to stay. Not for a year, but ever and a day. The radio and the telephone and the movies that we know

0: Når romstålingen skal ha skikkelig mat, da blir det salfiskball eller blandaball fra havkroa Veiholmen Handel. Smølaball finner du I de fleste butikker over hele Nordmøre og Romsdal.
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3: My cheek brushes against his, smooth on stubble for a moment, and then it's gone. He walks along the platform as if in a dream. Every fiber in me wants to shout and scream, stop, to run across to him and take him in my arms, to tell him I love you, you silly, silly man, I love you. But instead I stand still, heart cracking. Those little curls on the back of his head bouncing as he steps out of my life.

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You may not be hip to that jive like fool.

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It's a bitter crop.

Hei, dette Steinar Aknes. Du hører på NFM Jazz. Oh dear brother, won't you lay it down to me? See, I know you got problems with her. That's clear to see. And if you could just bite back a little, might set you free.

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Well, maybe baby's found somebody new. 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

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Maybe

0: Hei, dette Steinar Raknes. 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
1: Yes, Haley Reinhardt. Let me get you a... Mikrofon!
2: Thank you so much, Jim.
1: Grazie.
2: Everybody having a good time? Oh, good. Cool.
1: Haley Reinhardt. Haley Reinhardt.
2: Jeff Goldblum. Holy moly. Play me something sweet, won't you, Jeff?
1: What?
2: Can you play me something sweet?
1: Yeah, a D, a bouncy D.
2: Okay, cool.

0: I call you Jeffy?
1: Oh, you can call me Jeffrey or Jeff or Chef Golden.
0: Well, that's so sweet of you, Jeff. Oh.
1: Well, the sweetness is all on your side, Hillary.
0: Well, are you saying for me?
1: Oh, yeah, for you.
0: Just for me?
1: Just for you, just
0: for
1: you.
0: For me.
2: Can you what?
0: For me.
2: For me, you, you.
0: Just me.
2: Yeah, just you.
0: Only me.
2: Only you.
0: You better promise.
2: I promise.
0: You said?
2: I say.

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What would I be without you?

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Told me of a time you worked with minstrel shows.

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1: Come on, let's have a drink.
0: Feel sick?
1: It's 2:45. There's no one in the place except you and me. Set 'em up, Joe. You know, John, I got a little story that you ought to know. Wait till you hear about this. We're drinking, my friend, to the end of a brief episode. I'm telling you, that's what happened. Make it one for my baby and one more for the road. Here's to you.
2: I got the routine.
1: Oh no, you too?
2: So